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0: Definitely. You don't have a binging problem. 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
0: 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And Ariana Grande is kicking off this hour with Hate That I Made You Love Me.
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wedged between not one, but two junkyards on the border between Lafayette and Scott. 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I paint the town red. 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
5: A better life with Dr. Sanjay Gupta.
6: It's about as tough a family problem as you can get. An adult child has cut off communication with a parent, or the other way around. It's often represented as ungrateful kids, difficult parents, but the truth, experts say, is usually a lot more complicated and more common than you would think. Researchers estimate 1 in 5 people will become estranged from their father at some point. But here's what I find hopeful. Going no contact isn't always the end of the story. Sometimes it's more of a painful pause that gives both people time to heal, reflect, and grow. The common thread among those who found their way back, they stopped pointing fingers and looked inward instead. If you are estranged from someone you love, first of all, I am sorry. Take care of yourself. Stay open. Don't lose hope. But also, don't waste time either. Life is short. I'm Dr. Sanjay Gupta, helping you live a better life.

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Lost its faith, our colors will fade eventually. So if our time is running out, day after day, we'll make the mundane our masterpiece. 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

Wedged between not one, but two junkyards on the border between Lafayette and Scott. 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I paint the town red. 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
1: From the KLFY Newsroom, I'm George Faust. As we've been reporting for weeks, Governor Jeff Landry is scheduled to be in Abbeville this morning for a major announcement involving SpaceX and plans to bring a new spaceport to Louisiana. The multi-billion-dollar spaceport will be built on roughly 18 miles of the coast, about 45 miles southwest of Lafayette. The announcement has been anticipated for weeks and is expected to lay out the aerospace company's plan to build a launch facility along the coast that will blast SpaceX's reusable Starship rockets. The project could bring thousands of jobs to the state. Now, ahead of the governor's announcement, the Vermilion Parish Sheriff's Office will be implementing temporary restrictions in the city of Abbeville later today. According to Sheriff Eddie Longlinet, traffic and drone regulations will be in place from 10 a.m. to 1 p.m. in Abbeville. In other news this morning, a Lafayette man was on the sidewalk near Evangeline Thruway when a truck struck him and killed him. Lafayette police responded to a report of a vehicle crash involving a pedestrian early Monday morning. Investigators say the truck was driving on the Evangeline Thruway when it left the road, entered the sidewalk, striking 66-year-old Wilbur Davis. The truck also hit several utility poles before coming to a stop. Davis died at the scene. The crash remains under investigation. And to look at some of the news headlines, I'm George Faust from the KLFY Newsroom.
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2: Not as hot today, but still starting off warm and muggy this Tuesday morning with temperatures in the upper 70s. We will get scattered showers and a few thunderstorms later this morning into the afternoon as rain chances come up to 40%, but we're not expecting any severe weather. Mostly cloudy skies today and highs will be approaching the lower 90s, which is more typical for late August. From the Storm Team 10 Weather Center, I'm Chris Cozart.
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0: Acadiana's number one hit music station, 94.5 KSB. I struggle to hear what they're saying. What he's saying at the end of that song. First of all, the whole song is AI. It's not even like a real person. But what is all that? I have to look up the lyrics. Don't spoil it for me. Don't text it to me. I'm going to look it up. I have to know. But it's hot in the song. You know, there's a lot of AI songs out there. This one, though, is blowing up. All right. Weather today. I don't see any mention of a heat index. That is probably the most important thing I could share with you this morning. Now, it will be hot. If you have school or work today, cloudy, 40% chance of rain for this afternoon. It's really going to be mostly cloudy, so maybe that's why we're not having a heat index, but it will be hot. High today in the low 90s. Tonight's low upper 70s. It's 76 right now. We've got a Harry Styles flyaway to New York where he's doing his residency. I'll get you qualified for that. Free money for Labor Day weekend. We're giving away $5,000 shopping sprees. We'll talk about Ye coming to New Orleans this Friday night. You should be there, right? Stock the pantry. And then, okay, so we got this weekend. And if you're going to be in Calcasieu Parish, I'm going to be there Saturday. I'll be Saturday at the pool at Golden Nugget DJing and then that night at Blue Martini. But they're going to have the Blue Angels coming up this weekend in Lake Charles. So you may hear a, you know, because they got to turn around. So they may cut, like, they'll fly over Calcasieu Parish, Cameron, Jeff Davis, Acadia. You may get some of that. I don't know. But hoping for good weather for that show. So I'm going to be looking up at the sky this weekend as well. But that's always cool when they come into our region, to our state. The Blue Angels will be here this weekend in Lake Charles. So you got all that going on. High school football is coming. Next weekend is Labor Day. And and then all of a sudden we're going to be talking about Halloween and how expensive everything is, right? How much are all these decorations? Because Halloween has turned into one of those holidays where it's catching up. I don't think it's going to catch up. That'd be kind of weird if it did. But it's going to slowly get closer and closer to the amount of money we spend for Christmas, because a lot of people spend a fortune for Halloween. We'll talk about that more all on the way on the show right here. And that's the wrong button, but this is the right button.
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0: Acadiana's number one hit music station, 94.5 KSMB. So I need you to do some homework for me real quick. I'm too lazy. No, you probably know this before me, especially if you're involved like with a family or a teacher or even a student. Is everyone back in school? I mean, everyone as of today. So yesterday, all the colleges started. UL Lafayette started, LSU. Everyone started yesterday. But is there one school out there that hasn't started yet? You know, that one school where they say, no, we're going to start the day after Labor Day. That school, that's what I'm looking for. Or anytime this week or next week, let me know. Just send me a message. Hey, a blank school doesn't start until, and you put the date. 337-920-KSMB, 337-920-5762. Otherwise, you will be dealing with traffic today, no matter where you drive, for the most part, because not just the great schools, the public schools, high schools, but also the colleges are in. So traffic's going to be heavier than normal if you were driving all summer. Get ready. So be careful, be patient, and also please respect the school zones all over Louisiana, not just here in Acadiana. If you're listening, let's say, way up in Simsport or in Alexandria or way down in Forkett Island, where there's a lot of activity, right? It's going to be popping down. I'm telling you, somebody needs to put a Raising Cane's down there. Somebody would make a... by the time they start really constructing everything, you're going to make a fortune. Because you're going to make a fortune once everything gets rolling and it's official with SpaceX and this launch pad or whatever the thing is they're building down there. But before that, the workers, there's nothing down there to go eat. And it might be like one or two lone cafes, but there needs to be a Raising Cane's. There needs to be a Whataburger. There needs to be, I think we need a Legends down there. It'd make a fortune. Oh, it would. Oh, at night? Come on now. It'd make a fortune. You need a Burger King. The list could go on and on and on. But so let me know if there's anybody that's not in school yet that will be, but it's going to be interesting. Classes have started. And traffic's going to be heavy. So please, again, respect the school zones no matter where you're driving. I appreciate that. And I want to give you a chance to win some money this morning. We're giving away five $1,000 shopping sprees, real money, free money to use for anything you want for Labor Day. 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
3: Not as hot today, but still starting off warm and muggy this Tuesday morning with temperatures in the upper 70s. We will get scattered showers and a few thunderstorms later this morning into the afternoon as rain chances come up to 40%, but we're not expecting any severe weather. Mostly cloudy skies today and highs will be approaching the lower 90s, which is more typical for late August. From the Storm Team 10 Weather Center, I'm Chris Cozart.
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It's Bobby Nova's no heat advisory today. Maybe I could just leave it at that. It will get hot. 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

0: Acadiana's number one hit music station, 94.5 KSMB Confession. Anybody here about 2 weeks ago when the other version slipped through the system and played on the morning show? I was walking down the hall. And I know what the edit, if you know the edit, okay, that's the edit there. But there's the other version of that song. Well, that version got through the system. I'm not really sure how. I deleted it right away, but nobody called. Nobody said anything. Look, I was watching the phone. I was waiting for the text messages. And here's what I was hoping. People just thought they heard what they heard, and they really didn't hear it at all. Because I've done that before. I'll start hearing lyrics in a song that aren't there. But this one, you know. So if it slipped through, it could have been my bad, or it could have been the system we used. I'm not really sure. But, man, that I froze in the hallway because the speakers are, like, you know, in the ceiling here at the radio station. So I'm walking down the hall. And when it got to that part more than once, oh, I jumped. Oh, I jumped. Okay, here's what's happening today. We have cloudy skies in the forecast. There's a 40% chance of rain. It's going to be hot, but there's no heat index, which is fantastic news. So the high this afternoon is going to be in the low 90s. No mention of a heat index of 105. Nothing like that. I believe the clouds are going to keep us cool. Maybe the rain. Tonight's low in the upper 70s, 77 right now. Speaking of being cool, think about where you would go and get this. How about a banana split? Today is National Banana Split Day. The only place, well, there's two places I can think of. I can think of Dairy Queen automatically. That's a gimme. But what about Baskin Robbins? Give them some love, too. And if there's any other place, let me know. So, you know, a banana split would have been good yesterday. I mean, today is going to be hot. Yesterday, when it was like, what, 110 or something? That should have been National Banana Split Day. Looking at the weather, they're showing how Hurricane Harvey hit back in 2017. Starting like today through the next couple of days, I kind of just coasted around the coastline between Texas and Louisiana. But man, I'm watching that going, what? If some of these things, like, you forget about them, you want to forget about them, but I'm looking at that going, oh yeah, that was a big one. So yeah, the anniversary of Hurricane Harvey from 2017. Weather today, again, it's going to be cloudy, 40% chance of rain, 77 right now. Yay is going to be at Caesars Superdome Friday night. You got your tickets yet? 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If you don't, it's going to be a big show. It's going to be memorable. And I'm going to guess, I really don't have any inside information from any managers or anything. I'll bet you there's going to be some surprise guests. I mean, come on now. It's New Orleans. You know he's going to bring out the people, right? So get your tickets now at Ticketmaster. Yay. This Friday night at Caesars Superdome.
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1: From the KLFY Newsroom, I'm George Faust. As we've been reporting for weeks, Governor Jeff Landry is scheduled to be in Abbeville this morning for a major announcement involving SpaceX and plans to bring a new spaceport to Louisiana. The multi-billion-dollar spaceport will be built on roughly 18 miles of the coast, about 45 miles southwest of Lafayette. The announcement has been anticipated for weeks and is expected to lay out the aerospace company's plan to build a launch facility along the coast that will blast SpaceX's reusable Starship rockets. The project could bring thousands of jobs to the state. Now, ahead of the governor's announcement, the Vermilion Parish Sheriff's Office will be implementing temporary restrictions in the city of Abbeville later today. According to Sheriff Eddie Longlinet, traffic and drone regulations will be in place from 10 a.m. to 1 p.m. in Abbeville. In other news this morning, a Lafayette man was on the sidewalk near Evangeline Thruway when a truck struck him and killed him. Lafayette police responded to a report of a vehicle crash involving a pedestrian early Monday morning. Investigators say the truck was driving on the Evangeline Thruway when it left the road, entered the sidewalk, striking 66-year-old Wilbur Davis. The truck also hit several utility poles before coming to a stop. Davis died at the scene. The crash remains under investigation. To look at some of the news headlines, I'm George Faust from the KLFY Newsroom.
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2: Not as hot today, but still starting off warm and muggy this Tuesday morning with temperatures in the upper 70s. We will get scattered showers and a few thunderstorms later this morning into the afternoon as rain chances come up to 40%, but we're not expecting any severe weather. Mostly cloudy skies today and highs will be approaching the lower 90s, which is more typical for late August. From the Storm Team 10 Weather Center, I'm Chris Cozart.
3: It's cloudy at 76.
0: 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Traffic update.
3: 1200 block of Fortune in Jersey. Traffic control. Also the 400 block of Dulles at Luke. A vehicle fire. 2600 Southeast Evangeline Thruway at Barrow. An investigation happening there. Looks like fire trucks and law enforcement are in that area right now. 100 Turlings Drive in Marcel. Traffic control on the stall vehicle. This is going to be 1800 St. Mary. Be careful. Be safe. School zones are in effect. UL's back in. LSU, LSU East, Southern, McNeese. Everybody's back at school. Be careful, be safe, and slow down in all the school zones and all college campuses as well. Another update's on the way at about 7:10 here at 94.5 KSMB.
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0: Acadiana's number one hit music station, 94.5 KSMB. Weather today, cloudy, like a total opposite, like a total 360-degree turnaround from yesterday, where it was extremely hot. There was a heat index. We don't even have that today, believe it or not. 40% chance of rain this afternoon. I don't think it's going to be heavy, heavy. Look, we could have gotten a lot more yesterday. It was mostly to the east. When that big storm came down, I saw that we were on the tail of it here in Acadiana on the very end of it, but a lot of it was to the south, southeast. So that was kind of good news, but we did get some rain. High this afternoon, low 90s. There is no heat index. Tonight's low in the upper 70s, right now it is 77. Of course, the big secret is not really a secret. This was about a secret as big as Bucky's, because as soon as we knew Bucky's was coming, everybody knew. Everybody knew somebody involved in Bucky. But the only thing with Bucky's is I don't see anything happening. I mean, they keep digging up the dirt over there and flattening the dirt, but what's going on? Are they ever going to... Let me know when a wall goes up. Just let me know. That's all. Just send me a text. Like, if it's September 22nd and you're driving by and a wall goes up, you start seeing framing or some action, would you let me know? Pull over and take a picture if you can. I don't know what's taking so long with Bucky's, but apparently this is what the latest on Bucky's is, that they are moving forward and construction can now continue. I don't know what the delay was before. I don't think it was the weather. Maybe the heat, but no, seriously, Bucky's and SpaceX coming to Vermilion Parish. Our governor's going to be down there this morning. We're probably going to be in the national news. Yep, I think that's going to happen because it's a pretty big deal. SpaceX, Vermilion Parish, people are already like selling property and talking about homes and rental properties and where we're going to live. And it's going to be interesting to bring a lot of work to Vermilion Parish as well as South Louisiana. So excited about that. But Governor Jeff Landry will be down there a little bit later on today for a press conference, and we'll see what happens. I mean, we already know what's happening, right? You can't keep a secret in South Louisiana. We knew about Bucky's. You know, we all find out about stuff. And see, here in the media, I got to have facts. I want to be reckless. I mean, like, you know, like on Facebook's not the best example, but let me just say, I want to be like Facebook. Just throw it up there. And if it's wrong, it's wrong. Oh, what the heck? Here, I can't do that. You know, the radio, media, TV, some podcasters, I mean, they don't really have any rules, and a lot of times they give out wrong information as well. But here, we have to do everything in our power to get it right. So I got to be careful. I could just, like, you know, we started hearing about this. And it was, what I did when I saw the hints about it, I dropped the hints. I never really say anything official, but it's official. Today is the day of the big press conference, so we'll probably be on national news. And I hope they don't have any rain down there because rain's in the forecast. Cloudy skies today. You'll notice the sun is not out, not like it has been. So it's not going to be super hot, not going to have a heat index. That's good news. Today's high will be in the low 90s, upper 70s for the low tonight. Right now it is 77. Let me get you qualified this morning for our Harry Styles Flyaway. By the way, the latest winner for the Somber Flyaway, because we had a bunch of flyaways. Kayla Van Hoosier, happy, I was about to say happy birthday. Congratulations to you. She won the Somber Flyaway. And we've got a bunch of those to give away. And this one, Harry Styles, he's doing his residency at Madison Square Garden in New York City. We want to send you there, you and a friend, with round-trip airfare for both of you, a couple of nights hotel in New York, and, of course, tickets to the show. Text in the keyword IT, as in, remember the song, As It Was? Keyword is IT, I-T, 95819, your national keyword. IT, text it in. You'll see a bounce-back message on your phone in a couple of seconds, and you are qualified to win. Now, remember, just because I have keywords in the morning, that's not all we have. Kiki has keywords every day. Tyski has keywords in the afternoon. The more you text in, the better your chance to win. Good luck.
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0: 200 block of West Milton traffic control, a hazardous wire. 300 block of West Roosevelt and Broussard. Do not hit that or you're going to get the zzz. It's not going to be a good Tuesday for you. You ever burned your hair with a hairdryer? You know that smell? Do you want that? I mean, seriously, do you want that? I didn't think so. Stay away from that. Don't touch it. 300 block of West Roosevelt and Broussard. 1200 block of Fortune Road at Jersey. Traffic control. Vehicle fire. 400 block of Dulles Drive at Luke. 2600 Southeast Evangeline Thruway at Barrow. An investigation happening there. 100 block of Turlings Drive at Marcel. Traffic control. And a stall vehicle. 1800 St. Mary. Another update is on the way in 10 minutes or less right here.
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0: 0.5 KSMB, lots of clouds today, 40% chance of rain for this afternoon. No heat index, which is the good news. Today's high, low 90s, right out is 77. Disney paired with the different characters they have when they were doing this list. I went down and scrolled down to see what the Saints have, and I'm going to tell you in just a second. But Disney paired different characters with each NFL team for a new clothing collection. And I'll give you some examples this morning. King Triton is with the Dolphins. The Jets have Buzz Lightyear. And the Raiders have Darth Vader. I mean, some of these you could just like almost predict. So what do the Saints have? Lewis, the trumpet-playing alligator from The Princess and the Frog. Get ready for the merchandise. So they're going to have this new clothing collection that pairs these characters with each of the 32 teams, including the Saints. And the Saints have Lewis, the trumpet-playing alligator from The Princess and the Frog. I was thinking the tie-in has got to be the alligator and the frog. I mean, get it? Alligator, Louisiana, frog. Sure. Okay. That has to be it. Okay. Unless I'm missing something. So get ready for that stuff. If it's not in stores already, it will be soon. We're doing Stock the Pantry. Check this out. I want you to stop by St. Landry Bank in Opelousas, 132 East Landry Street. And one of the things, you know, you can help out. But if you want to register to win something really cool, they're giving away an LSU patio set valued at $1,500 provided by Bearwood Furniture and Karen Crow. That'll be given away Thursday on the big day, September the 10th, for the Stock the Pantry food drive between 10 and 12. So you want to stop by and volunteer. You want to stop off and drop off some stuff. You can save that date Thursday, September 10th, Stock the Pantry food drive, 10 till 2 at St. Landry Bank, 132 East Landry in Opelousas. But also, register to win that patio set.
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0: 100 block of Bordette's going to be traffic control. 200 block of East Milton traffic control. 300 block of West Roosevelt. Broussard, wire hazard. Do not touch it. 1200 block of Fortune Road to Jersey traffic control. Vehicle fire. 400 block of Dulles and Luke. 100 Turlings Drive at Marcel traffic control. Installed vehicle. 1800 St. Mary Street. Be careful. Be safe. School zones are in effect. UL's back in. All colleges are in. So slow down, especially around the colleges as well. Another update's on the way in 15 minutes or less here at 94.5 KSMB.
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5: Not as hot today, but still starting off warm and muggy this Tuesday morning with temperatures in the upper 70s. We will get scattered showers and a few thunderstorms later this morning into the afternoon as rain chances come up to 40%, but we're not expecting any severe weather. Mostly cloudy skies today and highs will be approaching the lower 90s, which is more typical for late August. From the Storm Team 10 Weather Center, I'm Chris Cozart.
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0: Acadiana's number one hit music station, 94.5 KSMB. Very cloudy this morning. I went outside just to see, like, okay, so how bad is it? Not really bad, but it's cloudy. It's not like it has been the last couple of weeks where it's sunny every day, and about this time it's already 83 degrees. Nope, it's actually 76, but cloudy. What is the smell? Now, if you're in, let's see, I want to say this, not really South Lafayette, but more like east, west. Where are we? We're in the shadow of Scott. We're like right there on the border of Scott. If you're over this way, what is the smell outside right now? I know it's not that landfill off I-10. That stuff couldn't blow that far, could it? What is that smell? I can't tell if it's fertilizer or what it is. But there, I went outside. Just I was just going to go look at the weather because I'm in this radio station. I have no windows in my studio, so I know what's going on. I don't want to be saying it's cloudy when the sun's out, so I went to check. The smell knocked me out. Like I hit the ground. I don't know what it is. Do not come. Like if you have to come pick up a prize, you won something in the last week or so, put it off a day. I don't want you to pass out. There's some nasty, funky smell in the air here at the radio station. I'm going to text my buddies over at Town Square and see if they can smell it. We're about a mile and a half apart. I don't know what it is. you would think like, oh, well, they came to pick up the dumpster. No, it wasn't that at all. It smells like fertilizer, but what was fertilized? It is very hot today, but it's not going to be as far as scorching hot. No heat index, 40% chance of rain this afternoon. Cloudy skies, as I mentioned. High today, only 92. No heat index. So it could be 92 all day. We're not going to have an heat index where it'll feel like it's 105 to 115, because that's what it's been the last 3 or 4 or 5 days. Tonight's low in the upper 70s, 77 right now. Be careful what you sign, especially if it's something regarding you specifically. Check this out. Gene Simmons of Kiss says that Kiss cannot ever play again without permission from Pop House, a company they sold their rights to for a ton of money. He said they own the makeup and everything. Gene Simmons turned 77 today. Boy, I'm sure you had lawyers look through that, but still, that you have to go check. Like, okay, so let's say you want to go on tour. Okay, yeah, we'll do a little, let's do something in the South, and we'll do something in the West, and then we'll go up in the Northeast. Yeah, let's do like 27 dates. Oh, got to check with Pop House first. Or what if they wanted to do a one-off? Like, let's say they wanted to come to the Cajun Dome. Oh, got to check with Pop House. The makeup, like, how would they even know? How can you even know, like, the makeup? I mean, once it gets dark, you really going to know where that makeup came from? Apparently, this company, who they sold the rights to, owns the makeup and everything else regarding Kiss. So be careful what you sign. They had to have known, though. This can't be like a shock, like all of a sudden, oh, whoa, man. Because they did sign for a ton of money. But Kiss cannot perform anywhere anymore without asking permission. So legendary band. And now it's 2026 and they have to ask permission to go play somewhere. So for all my local artists out there, Jamie Bergeron, Keith Frank, Chris Hardwick, Gino, Rusty, I'm talking about Dustin, everybody, read your contract, especially if they try to slide something in on you and say, oh, well, this is our contract. I've had that happen over here. They'll like change something and I'll go, wait. I thought we had a contract. Yeah, but we're going to do an addendum and blah, blah, blah. Oh, you are. Okay. Is that what you're going to do? So that's unbelievable, though. You know, you would think Kiss, probably one of the biggest bands in the world, now has to ask permission to play. So be careful what you sign. I mean, if you're doing like a real estate transaction, something at the bank, check it over again, and have somebody else check it. Okay, so we have a lot happening on the show this morning. I do want to mention that St. Landry Bank in Opelousas is part of the Stock the Pantry Food Drive. It's happening Thursday, September 10th. From 10 till 2, 132 East Landry in Opelousas. Going to help out a great cause, those in need that need food. Stop by. They got a lot going on, some giveaways, snacks, and prizes. But donate as well. Make a donation. 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That is happening. Put the date in your phone. Thursday, September 10th at St. Landry Bank in Opelousas. Happy birthday today. If your birthday is August 25th, happy anniversary if your anniversary is today. Chyna Ann McClain, happy 28 today. Blake Lively is 39 today. Rachel Bilson is 45 today. Kel Mitchell is 48 today. Alexander Karsgaard is 50 today. Marvin Harrison is 54. Joe D. Messina, country singer, is 56 today. Robert Ory is 56, retired NBA role player. Check this out. He managed to hit clutch shots for 7 championship teams, 2 with the Rockets, 3 with Shaq and Kobe and the Lakers, and 2 with Tim Duncan and the Spurs. Claudia Schiffer is 56 today. Rachel Ray is 58 today. DJ Terminator X, Public Enemy, 60 today. Blair Underwood is 62. Billy Ray Cyrus is 65 today. Joanne Wally is 65 today. Tim Burton is 68. Elvis Costello is 72. Also, Rob Halford from Judas Priest is 75. As I mentioned, Gene Simmons from Kiss is 77. John Savage is 77. Rolly Fingers, great pitch ball, baseball player, is a pitcher, but he's got the stash. He's got the porn stash. He's 80 today. National Kiss and Makeup Day, National Banana Split Day, National Park Service Founders Day, National Secondhand Wardrobe Day, National Whiskey Sour Day is today. And I know you want a long weekend off, right? 10 days till Labor Day weekend, and this is exciting. 16 days until the NFL season kicks off. 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
1: 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Traffic update.
0: 2900 East Milton, East Brookdale. Going to be traffic control. Fire alarm, commercial building. 500 block of St. Antoine at Royal, so be aware it could be fire trucks around there. 200 block of Veen, traffic control, 100 West Alexander Street, minor accident there. Traffic control, 100 block of Bordette, also 200 block of West Milton, traffic control, and a stalled vehicle, 1800 St. Mary Street. Another update is on the way in about 10 minutes or less here at 94.5 KSMB.
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1: From the KLFY Newsroom, I'm George Faust. As we've been reporting for weeks, Governor Jeff Landry is scheduled to be in Abbeville this morning for a major announcement involving SpaceX and plans to bring a new spaceport to Louisiana. The multi-billion-dollar spaceport will be built on roughly 18 miles of the coast, about 45 miles southwest of Lafayette. The announcement has been anticipated for weeks and is expected to lay out the aerospace company's plan to build a launch facility along the coast that will blast SpaceX's reusable Starship rockets. The project could bring thousands of jobs to the state. Now, ahead of the governor's announcement, the Vermilion Parish Sheriff's Office will be implementing temporary restrictions in the city of Abbeville later today. According to Sheriff Eddie Longlinet, traffic and drone regulations will be in place from 10 a.m. to 1 p.m. in Abbeville. In other news this morning, a Lafayette man was on the sidewalk near Evangeline Thruway when a truck struck him and killed him. Lafayette police responded to a report of a vehicle crash involving a pedestrian early Monday morning. Investigators say the truck was driving on the Evangeline Thruway when it left the road, entered the sidewalk, striking 66-year-old Wilbur Davis. The truck also hit several utility poles before coming to a stop. Davis died at the scene. The crash remains under investigation. Let's look at some of the news headlines. I'm George Faust from the KLFY Newsroom.
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2: Not as hot today, but still starting off warm and muggy this Tuesday morning with temperatures in the upper 70s. We will get scattered showers and a few thunderstorms later this morning into the afternoon as rain chances come up to 40%, but we're not expecting any severe weather. Mostly cloudy skies today and highs will be approaching the lower 90s, which is more typical for late August. From the Storm Team 10 Weather Center, I'm Chris Cozart.
3: It is cloudy and 78.
0: 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Traffic update.
3: 3300 Chemin-Metairie Parkway. Stalled vehicle there. Traffic control this morning. 200 block of east. It looks like VN Lane. 100 block of West Alexander. Minor accident there. Traffic control. 100 block of Bordette. 200 block of West Milton. Also traffic control. And 2900 East Milton. East Brookdale. Traffic control there. Car rider lines. Drop offs. Be careful. Be safe. Slow down in front of all school zones. And yes, all colleges are in session. All right, another update's on the way at about 8:10 here at 94.5 KSMB.
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1: 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So, you know, we want to have sunshine today. We don't want it to be scorching hot where it feels like it's 115 degrees. We've had that, the heat index, the last 3, 4, 5 days, 105 to 115. Today, just cloudy and a 40% chance of rain. No heat index, believe it or not. High today in the low 90s. Tonight's low upper 70s. 77 right now. Get ready. The high school football jamborees kick off this weekend. High school football is coming. College football, NFL. And a list is out this morning from ranker.com. I went through this because I wanted to see, like, what ranks number one as far as best tailgating foods? There's a bunch out there. But you probably know what is number one. Like, if I had a contest and I'd say, caller 10, tell me what's number one. Everybody that would try to be caller 10 would guess hamburgers. Yeah, hamburgers are number one. Now, if it's the ones that have been sitting there for 18 hours, maybe not. But if it's the ones like right off the grill, you know, they're grilling them at the tent. Oh, yeah. Uh-huh. I don't even need any mayonnaise or mustard. Number two, chicken wings, which I thought maybe could have been number one. Hot dogs, sliders, brisket, tortilla chips, salsa, sandwiches, short ribs, guacamole. That is the list of the top 10. This is what people want. That may change next year. I'm just telling you what they're doing in 2026. They have selected these items as the best for tailgating foods. Number one, hamburgers. Chicken wings, number two. Hot dogs, number three. There's nothing better than getting up to a tent. Usually there's like a big corporate sponsor because they got the big bucks. So you get there and they got a chef. They got two people cooking food. They got catering. They got the good napkins. You know, there's like those napkins that dissolve on your fingers. Then they got the good napkins. They got everything, toothpicks, whatever you need. That's the tent where you want to hang out. Sometimes you just got to walk up, pretend like you know somebody, but it's always the best. Now, on the other side of that, these are the foods that people would rather not have at tailgating. Ready? Stuffed mushrooms. How could you even bring that to tailgating? How could you even like put that in your car and drive? Peanut butter and jelly sandwiches. Now, who did that? How's that on the list? That's, first of all, that's a lot of work. But you're bringing that to tailgating? Okay, so don't. This year, don't bring it. Trail mix. I mean, a small bowl wouldn't be bad. Beans, oatmeal raisin cookies. Oh, come on. That's like at every tailgating. You bust open that plastic see-through lid and have at it. Hummus is also on the list. Hey, is there something to dip? So those are the items that people would prefer not to see at tailgating. I think this is going to change every season, but who's bringing stuffed mushrooms and peanut butter and jelly sandwiches? It's just going to sit there. You may have one person pick at it. Who's really going to eat peanut butter? It doesn't even sound right saying it on the radio. Peanut butter and jelly sandwiches at tailgating. I don't care if it's high school or college or pros. Stuffed mushrooms? You know, maybe. I really haven't had fried food like in a long time. I just decided that's not what I want. But every now and then there's a temptation. I can tell you, I found some tailgating food. I'm going to tell you right now. It was Saturday, and if this was under a tent at a football game, I would have cleaned it out again. Because Saturday for Hunters for the Hungry at Cajun Field, I was out there doing a live broadcast. And thank you, by the way, if you donated. Well, they had some Mama's Fried Chicken fish, chicken, and shrimp. It was all fried. And I'm looking at it, and I'm thinking, oh, it's probably been sitting here for 5 hours. And they said, no, we just brought it. Somebody opened it up. I took a whiff of the shrimp. Oh, my God. Let's just say I had more than one. Let's say I had more than six. Let's say I had more than eight. So my little, I don't eat fried food anymore. Saturday, I broke the rule. I don't know. If somebody would put one of those, like, okay, so we're talking about like all these businesses all of a sudden going to move down to Pecan Island. Somebody put a Mama's Fried Chicken at Pecan Island when they start this SpaceX stuff. You're going to retire in like a year. Boy, it was good. You know, a lot of times you food here in Louisiana, it's good, but it's like, some of these restaurants and places over-season it for whatever reason. Okay, we get it. You got seasoning. You don't need to kill the food with it. That shrimp was perfectly seasoned. Oh, it was so good. I'm having bad thoughts about it right now. And then I say, well, I've always heard about their chicken. Might as well have a piece of chicken too. Same thing. Say, oh, So then I started asking questions. And so then I knew I was in trouble. I was hooked. So I said, well, where's the nearest Mama's Fried Chicken? Do I have to go all the way to Opelousas? And someone said, yeah, but they got like 3 locations. Yeah, but that's still too far. Now, I think we had one on the thruway for a while, but that wasn't the same one from what I understand. But I'm telling you, open one in Youngsville right now because everything's like blowing up in Youngsville. Put one in Pecan Island. I know it sounds strange now. Trust me, you'll be rich. You'll retire in a year or two. Because when they start building down there for SpaceX, what do you think is going to happen at lunch or dinner time? How long do you thought the line at Chick-fil-A was long? Have a Mama's Fried Chicken in Pecan Island. It's going down. So back to the story. Again, I swear I don't do fried food. I mean, I have a struggle with it. It smells good. I broke my own rule this past Saturday. Mama's Fried Chicken, the shrimp was so good. But I couldn't just let it go to waste. That was my justification. But back to the story. Don't be bringing no peanut butter and jelly sandwiches to tailgating. Who did that?
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1: All right, 2900 East Milton, East Brookdale Avenue, traffic control, 200 block of Veen and Bannister, traffic control. There is a minor accident, 100 West Alexander Street and 100 block of Bordette, traffic control there. I'll have another update in about 10 minutes or less at 94.5 KSMB.
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0: Acadiana's number one hit music station, 94.5 KSMB. Good portion of Acadiana didn't get the heavy, heavy rain and thunderstorms and high winds and hail that we were forecasted to have. But to the east, yes, it did come down pretty heavy, especially going into Baton Rouge and New Orleans. And today's a different day. It's not even really sunny. It's just going to be cloudy. There's no heat index. 40% chance of rain for this afternoon. High today, low 90s. Right now it is 77. Oh, and this is very important. I do have to get serious sometimes on the show. And this would be the moment. It's public service announcement. There's a burn ban. Yes, we need to get this on the air right away for Acadia, Calcasieu, and Jeff Davis parishes. Also, Vermilion Parish saying that they've implemented a burn ban till further notice. That is the prohibiting of open burning of vegetation, debris, and yard waste, a.k.a. the trash fire in the backyard. You cannot do that. Agricultural burning is allowed if conducted safely, and cooking fires in designated devices are exempt. So you can barbecue. You just can't like barbecue like in the middle of the yard, like with nothing there, like in a pit. So the ban is in place to, you know, it's for safety concerns. But there's like 29 parishes out of our 64 parishes that have a burn ban in effect. So it's not just these, Vermilion, Acadia, Calcasieu, and Jeff Davis. Speaking of Calcasieu, so this weekend I will be DJing at the pool for H2O at Golden Nugget. And then that night I will be at Blue Martini in the mix all over again. It's going to be a lot of fun. But what I'm looking forward to is, because if this catches you off guard, you jump. The Blue Angels are going to be in Lake Charles this weekend. And you know they're going to fly right by the casino. And they've done that in the past. And you jump. Just like when you go to Florida, you're not ready for it. And they just come out of nowhere. And everybody jumps and screams. And they applaud. So I'm looking forward to that as well. So make sure, yeah, if you haven't found out that information yet, that the Blue Angels are going to be in Lake Charles this weekend, this Saturday and Sunday. But back to the burn ban. 29 of our 64 parishes are under a burn ban. So it's not going to be super hot today, but don't be, look, I know you got some fireworks left over from like July. No, none of today's definitely not today. Definitely not today. All right, weather today, I got your updated forecast coming up this morning. And I want to make sure that you're qualified to win some of this money we're giving away. We have five $1,000 shopping sprees for Labor Day. Now, you may use that to get away for the weekend. Maybe you got stuff you want to do. You want to treat yourself. You want to go on a mini vacation, back to school, books, childcare, stuff of the yard. It's up to you. But you got to be registered to win. Five $1,000 shopping sprees, what we're giving away. We've had a couple of winners. Hannah Marlowe was our latest winner for the Harry Styles Flyaway number one. We still have another to give away. Kayla Van Hoosier also won the Somber Flyaway. I want you to win this free money. Look for the link on our website, the Labor Day giveaway. 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
0: Everything has settled down. Not too much happening. Only a minor accident. 100 block of West Alexander Street. That is it. Another update's on the way in less than 15 minutes here at 94.5.
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3: Not as hot today, but still starting off warm and muggy this Tuesday morning with temperatures in the upper 70s. We will get scattered showers and a few thunderstorms later this morning into the afternoon as rain chances come up to 40%, but we're not expecting any severe weather. Mostly cloudy skies today and highs will be approaching the lower 90s, which is more typical for late August. From the Storm Team 10 Weather Center, I'm Chris Kozar.
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0: I don't know. Money's tight. I'd save it. 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Welcome to the show. Bobby Nova said in the morning, a lot of clouds in the forecast today. Not sunshine and not a heat index, too. That is not in the forecast. Just scratch that whole thing. The 105 to 115 feel-like temperature range, not today. Just going to be cloudy, 40% chance of rain. Today's high in the low 90s. It is 77 now. Also, this morning I found out, I was talking about Mama's Fried Chicken. I'd never tried anything from there. And over the weekend, I was doing a live broadcast for Hunters for the Hungry at Cajun Field. And there was a bunch of food there they'd set up. And it was from Mama's Fried Chicken in Opelousas. And it was all in those nice little circular trays. I popped off the plastic and tried that fried shrimp. And man, for someone who doesn't really do fried food anymore, I could see an addiction building here slowly. That, you know what? They didn't overcook it. It wasn't like crusty, heavily breaded. It was lightly breaded, seasoned perfectly. You know, some places put way too much seasoning. Hope I'm not hurting any feelings, but sometimes it's just too much. It was perfect. And I mentioned, like, that's a long way to go. Opelousas, I think, has three locations. We used to have one on the thruway, but that wasn't the same one, from what I understand. And then one of my listeners said there's one in New Iberia. So I can go southeast or I can go north if I really want it. Like, if I just can't fight the urge anymore, I'm telling you, I said this the last break, somebody opened one in Forked Island. Once things get moving with SpaceX, you need that down there, a Raising Cane's, a Burger King, a Whataburger, McDonald's. You got to have a Sonic. I would put a Mesh's Donuts down there too. You're gonna retire in a year. Once they start construction on this whole thing, hey, it's going to take a while too. I mean, this, it blows me away. It's so marshy down there. Like, how are they going to put all that concrete and a pad and launch pad, all that stuff? I'm fascinated by it all. But I mean, that's what we have engineers for. So they know what they're doing. But you put something down there, I would say a Legends goes down there. Do a Marley South. You do Marley South down there. I mean, why not? There'll be people down there. I mean, plenty of people down there. Am I leaving anything out? Fizzo's. You can put a Fizzo's down there. I go to Fizzo's. I would drive down there for Fizzo's. So it's going to be interesting to see what happens. But that all, it's official today when Governor Jeff Landry goes down there. So if you see helicopters or, you know, the SUVs headed south down maybe 167, then, you know, I don't know if he's flying. He might just flying in a helicopter, but they're going to make it official today. The forecast, again, cloudy skies, no really heavy threat of rain, like a 40% chance. That's it. And the heat index is not in the forecast. It's not going to be 105 to 115. 78 right now. Eon of Lafayette. They can help you lose today if you want to. Stubborn body fat. This is not a diet plan. It's not a meal plan. It's not something they're going to get you to sign up for. And you're going week after week, month after month, thinking, is anything going to happen? With Eon of Lafayette, you can lose up to 2 inches after your first treatment. This is for stubborn body fat. This is not weight loss. This is totally different. This is the fat that clings to you like a magnet, and you just can't make it go away. So if you got some speed bumps or lumps, guys are doing this for their abs. Ladies are doing it as well. Front, sides, back, whatever you need done. They can do the full abdomen in about 60 minutes. And by the way, the lasers never touch your body. I know people are concerned about that. Lasers never touch your body. And they kill unwanted fat cells. You can lose up to 2 inches after your first treatment. Treatments lasting anywhere from 20 minutes to an hour. And you can pop in some earbuds and enjoy music, podcasts, whatever you want to listen to. But the thing is, you're going to get rid of the stubborn fat cells because those are burned and they're gone permanently. So this is not like where you keep going back and back and back and back. Now, there's a lot of diet plans out there. They have you do that and they work. Sometimes with Eon of Lafayette, you're one and you're done. Lose that unwanted fat. 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
0: Here's what's happening this break. Not too much. 600 block of West Pinhook at Auburn. There's a minor accident. That is really it this morning. Another update's on the way just before 9 here at 94.5 KSMB.
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1: From the KLFY Newsroom, I'm George Faust. As we've been reporting for weeks, Governor Jeff Landry is scheduled to be in Abbeville this morning for a major announcement involving SpaceX and plans to bring a new spaceport to Louisiana. The multi-billion-dollar spaceport will be built on roughly 18 miles of the coast, about 45 miles southwest of Lafayette. The announcement has been anticipated for weeks and is expected to lay out the aerospace company's plan to build a launch facility along the coast that will blast SpaceX's reusable Starship rockets. The project could bring thousands of jobs to the state. Now, ahead of the governor's announcement, the Vermilion Parish Sheriff's Office will be implementing temporary restrictions in the city of Abbeville later today. According to Sheriff Eddie Longlinet, traffic and drone regulations will be in place from 10 a.m. to 1 p.m. in Abbeville. In other news this morning, a Lafayette man was on the sidewalk near Evangeline Thruway when a truck struck him and killed him. Lafayette police responded to a report of a vehicle crash involving a pedestrian early Monday morning. Investigators say the truck was driving on the Evangeline Thruway when it left the road, entered the sidewalk, striking 66-year-old Wilbur Davis. The truck also hit several utility poles before coming to a stop. Davis died at the scene. The crash remains under investigation. To look at some of the news headlines, I'm George Faust from the KLFY Newsroom.
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2: Not as hot today, but still starting off warm and muggy this Tuesday morning with temperatures in the upper 70s. We will get scattered showers and a few thunderstorms later this morning into the afternoon as rain chances come up to 40%, but we're not expecting any severe weather. Mostly cloudy skies today and highs will be approaching the lower 90s, which is more typical for late August. From the Storm Team 10 Weather Center, I'm Chris Cozart.
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3: 600 block of West Pinhook at Auburn. There's a minor accident there, and that is it. And that is your 94.5 KSMB traffic update.
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0: That's about as high as you can get if you think about it. Katie Anna's. I'm sorry. Katie Anna's number one hit music station, 94.5 KSB. All right, it's Bobby Novosad in the morning. A lot of heat in the forecast today, but not like yesterday or the last couple of weeks where the heat index was 105 to 115. I know. Today it's going to be muggy, kind of hot, but not really super humid. But it's 40% chance of rain, lots of clouds instead. Tonight's low in the upper 70s. Temperature right now is 78. So much happening, getting ready for high school football. The Jamborees kicking off. And you can get ready for college football and the NFL. It's all coming in. And, you know, we're not that far away from Labor Day. We have other things happening besides that. Halloween is coming up. And, you know, look, the decorations have been in the stores for a couple of months. No shocker there. The only thing missing here in South Louisiana, I've not seen any Spirit Halloween open. I know they have a certain time they open, but and maybe it's beginning of September, but Spirit Halloween usually will be open in the next couple of weeks this time of year. So, and look, there's locations all over the place. So it's all coming like one thing after another. We had a little bit of a break, just a little bit during the summer, and summer's not done yet, but all the activities, because look, it's hot. It's super hot. Harry Styles, New York City. Want to go there? Madison Square Garden. He's doing his thing here, his residency. We want to send you there. We've got airfare. So we did have one winner already because we had two separate trips. Hannah Marlowe won the first trip. So trip number two still up for grabs. It could be yours. Airfare for you and a friend to go to New York, Harry Styles, and the Together Together Tour. The airfare is covered. The hotel for a few nights covered. And tickets, of course, all worth about $3,000. You'll take it, right? It's free. Text in the keyword IT. IT is the word. It's IT. National keyword, it. Remember the song, As It Was? That's where we got the keyword from. Like, I know it's kind of weird. It's two letters, but don't worry about it. Just text it in. You get a bounce back message, and you're done. However, not really, because Kiki has keywords every day. Tyski has keywords every day. And the more you text in, the better your chance to win. So text in the keyword, IT, it, to 95819, and you are qualified to win.
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0: Okay, again, it's number one hit music station, 94.5 KSB. That song's big on the radio, but also on the dance charts. Martin Garrix and Ed Sheeran, it's repeated. Bobby Nova Sound in the morning. I'm trying to hide the fact that I got a flu shot yesterday, and it's beat me up. It is beating me up like you would not believe. So we got the wellness check thing over here at the radio station once a year for, you know, your insurance. You got to do the wellness check and go get everything done, the blood work. See, I have a high tolerance for pain, so I do it all in one day. Everything. And I got the flu shot, too. So you can jab me. You can poke me. I'm not going to cry. I got a high tolerance for pain. But I knew when that flu shot kicked in, I started feeling it last night. And then this morning, oh, the gym's going to hurt today. It's that feeling you have on a Sunday morning when you shouldn't have had anything to drink and you were dehydrated before you started drinking and you're still dehydrated when you wake up and your entire body aches. This is just like that minus the headache. Oh, I keep going. It's going to get better, right? What can I do? What can I take? But it's just one of the things we have to do. Yep, and I went and did it, like all of it, all at once. Blood work, everything. Check this, check. You can check my teeth if you want to. But back at it here, ready to go. And the weather today, cloudy skies, 40% chance of rain for this afternoon. It is going to be hot, but it's not going to be like it has been, where it's going to feel like it's 105 to 115 degrees. Nope. However, I hear that may return tomorrow, so enjoy it today. Tonight's low in the upper 70s right now. Temperature is slowly going up. It is 79. Looking at all the stuff. There's so much stuff going on. Like, all of a sudden, like in the last week, everything starts coming. Like, well, besides back to school, but all the festivals and high school football, college football, the NFL, and just various events and things happening over the weekend. 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
9: Not as hot on this Tuesday afternoon. Temperatures on the way into the lower 90s. More typical for late August when it comes to that heat and humidity. Keeping mostly cloudy skies and a few scattered showers or thunderstorms possible now for the rest of the day with rain chances at 40%. Settling back down tonight. Temperatures cooling into the upper 70s. We'll be in the mid to upper 90s back on your Wednesday with some isolated storms during the afternoon. From the Storm Team 10 Weather Center, I'm Chris Cozart.
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Want to go see Harry Styles in New York City? I've got your chance to win coming up later on this hour. 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

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Rumors say Ariana Grande is ready to have a baby. 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

0: 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How about New York City to go and see Harry Styles? 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

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So this morning I did the thing I've always dreaded doing. I started the Keurig with no cup underneath. I know there was coffee everywhere. What a mess. 94.5 KSMB.

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0: 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So I was just reading about sandwiches. Grilled cheese, chicken, and turkey are America's favorite. I just realized I left my Uncrustable at home. I know, I was going to grab an Uncrustable to bring to work for lunch today, and I totally forgot about it. That's because spilling coffee all over the place, forgetting to put the mug underneath the Keurig, just threw my whole day off. I know, now I'm hungry. 94.5 KSMB.
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2: Not as hot on this Tuesday afternoon. Temperatures on the way into the lower 90s. More typical for late August when it comes to that heat and humidity. Keeping mostly cloudy skies and a few scattered showers or thunderstorms possible now for the rest of the day with rain chances at 40%. Settling back down tonight. Temperatures cooling into the upper 70s. We'll be in the mid to upper 90s back on your Wednesday with some isolated storms during the afternoon. From the Storm Team 10 Weather Center, I'm Chris Cozart.
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0: 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I cannot believe we are like 2 weeks away from regular season football. I am so ready. You better make sure, though, you are stocked up on the beer. 50% of guys down three or more beers while watching a game. 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I mean, we watch football, too. Don't we drink? What are we drinking? I don't know. Usually, well, I don't know. 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

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Direction is the national keyword. Text it to 95819 for a chance to win a trip for two to go see Harry Styles. I was going to say One Direction. No, Harry Styles in New York City. I know. I just want a reunion, okay? 94.5 KSMB.

0: Acadiana's number one hit music station, 94.5 KSMB. Are you following us on Facebook? You need to. We are out there, 94.5 KSMB. I posted a video yesterday because I'm kind of sad. No one told me how good The Pit was. I think one person told me how good that show was. And, of course, my husband and I, we binge watched like 8 episodes over the weekend. I almost put it on last night. We watched Seinfeld instead because I knew I'd be up for like 3 more hours if we put that show on. It's so good. 94.5 KSMB.
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2: Not as hot on this Tuesday afternoon. Temperatures on the way into the lower 90s. More typical for late August when it comes to that heat and humidity. Keeping mostly cloudy skies and a few scattered showers or thunderstorms possible now for the rest of the day with rain chances at 40%. Settling back down tonight. Temperatures cooling into the upper 70s. We'll be in the mid to upper 90s back on your Wednesday with some isolated storms during the afternoon. From the Storm Team 10 Weather Center, I'm Chris Coase.
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0: Acadiana's number one hit music station, 94.5 KSMB. It's Kiki Garcia coming up this hour. I've got a new national keyword for that trip to go see Harry Styles right now, Young Miami, on 94.5 KSMB.
1: JY, turn me up. 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

0: 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Tell me you're an adult without telling me. We just got a new garbage can, and I am so excited. I made a TikTok. I made a video. I love it. It's brand new, and now I cannot wait to go home and get all the garbage together and fill that bad boy up. I know. I love it. Yeah. 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
3: 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Weather. Not as hot on this Tuesday afternoon. Temperatures on the way into the lower 90s. More typical for late August when it comes to that heat and humidity. Keeping mostly cloudy skies and a few scattered showers or thunderstorms possible now for the rest of the day with rain chances at 40%. Settling back down tonight. Temperatures cooling into the upper 70s. We'll be in the mid to upper 90s back on your Wednesday with some isolated storms during the afternoon. From the Storm Team 10 Weather Center, I'm Chris Kozar.
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Want to go see Harry Styles? I've got your chance to win right after Martin Garrix and Ed Sheeran on 94.5 KSMB.

0: Acadiana's number one hit music station, 94.5 KSMB. It's Kiki Garcia with you, and we've got that trip for you to New York City to go see Harry Styles. You're going to have so much fun because you're going to be able to do a little sightseeing, too. You know, you're going to have time. The concert's at night, Avi. Right now, text the national keyword LINE, L-I-N-E, to 95819 for a chance to win that trip for two. 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

0: Acadiana's number one hit music station, 94.5 KSMB. All right, I'm going to go to my desk. I'm going to count how many days until I get to see my Patriots play football. I am so excited. Tyski's coming up next. He has another chance for you to win a trip for two to go see Harry Styles in New York City with 94.5 KSMB.
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2: Not as hot on this Tuesday afternoon. Temperatures on the way into the lower 90s. More typical for late August when it comes to that heat and humidity. Keeping mostly cloudy skies and a few scattered showers or thunderstorms possible now for the rest of the day with rain chances at 40%. Settling back down tonight. Temperatures cooling into the upper 70s. We'll be in the mid to upper 90s back on your Wednesday with some isolated storms during the afternoon. From the Storm Team 10 Weather Center, I'm Chris Kozar.
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0: 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DJ Tyski hanging out with you. And Dolly Parton has passed away. 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

0: Acadiana's number one hit music station, 94.5 KSMB, and hearing sad news this afternoon, the beloved country music icon, Dolly Parton, has passed away. Yes, she passed away peacefully in Nashville, and her family had put out the information on that is what happened, and she was 80 years old. So, yes, and oh, man, I mean, everybody has some type of memory of Dolly Parton. I mean, she was one of the ladies of country music, a legend. And I remember her the first time pretty much seeing her on the screen was in Steel Magnolias. Trudy. Yes, she was Trudy. She had her own beauty salon and everything. I'll always remember her as Trudy. And I remember one time I was DJing on air, being an on-air mixer for a hip-hop station. And I actually threw in 9 to 5 on a hip hop station during the traffic time when I was DJing, mixing, and man, it blew everybody's mind. But yes, Dolly Parton passing away at 80 years young today. Our thoughts and our prayers and are with the family and with the fans. If you have a memory of Dolly Parton, you know what? You can share it with us on our Facebook right now at 945 KSMB FM, or you can just text me right now at 337-920-KSMB.
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1: 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What's going on? DJ Ty Ski hanging out with you. And you can hang out for Stock the Pantry. It's actually happening at the St. Landry Bank, located at 132 East Landry Street in Opelousas. 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Now, the prize will be given away on Thursday, September 10th at the Stock the Pantry Food Drive between 10 and 2. So yes, make sure you get on out there. Help out those who are in need, because we definitely want to help y'all and help out this great cause. 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And like I said, you got prizes to win and everything. So yes, make sure you stop by St. Landry Bank, 132 East Landry Street in Opelousas on September 10th to make a donation, have some fun, and help Stock the Pantry. 94.5 KSMB.
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5: Not as hot on this Tuesday afternoon. Temperatures on the way into the lower 90s. More typical for late August when it comes to that heat and humidity. Keeping mostly cloudy skies and a few scattered showers or thunderstorms possible now for the rest of the day, with rain chances at 40%. Settling back down tonight. Temperatures cooling into the upper 70s. We'll be in the mid to upper 90s back on your Wednesday with some isolated storms during the afternoon. From the Storm Team 10 Weather Center, I'm Chris Cozart.
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Looking for volunteers. Yes, you like to hang out at festivals, meet a lot of people, and enjoy what is happening. Well, Festival Acadians et Creoles is approaching, and they're looking. 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

0: Acadiana's number one hit music station, 94.5 KSMB. That's new music with Somber. If you don't know the name, it's My Body Isn't Ready. What's going on? It's DJ Ty Ski. And yes, festivals. You like going to them, but have you ever volunteered for one? I mean, you get to help out, you get to see everything that happens behind the scenes on putting it together and working with great folks out there who have the same enthusiasm as you. Well, you know what? Festivals Acadiens is approaching, and the festival is seeking volunteers to help organize the event at Girard Park from October 8th through the 11th. Now, various roles are available, from recycling coordination to pin sales. Yes, and pin sales, I heard, is very, very cool. Volunteers can sign up online, and they can attend a volunteer orientation meeting on October 7th. Now, additionally, individuals can support the festival by renting a tent space at Village Day Tentes or sponsoring the event at different levels. 94.5 KSMB.
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0: Looking at traffic, got a lot going on. Rescue squad needed out at 2005 West Congress Street, stalled vehicle 3138 Johnson Street, 2005 West Congress Street, a minor accident. What is going on there? 105 Calico Boulevard, a hit and run. There's traffic accident, a major one with rescue at 1100 Bayou Tortue Road. Looks like there is a minor accident. 2007 Johnson Street, 3100 US Highway 90 East, a minor accident. Hit and run, 400 Roselawn Boulevard, 2627 Mills Street. There is a traffic accident. No injuries. Hit and run. Suspect leaving the scene at 600 Brothers Road, 2315 Johnson Street. Got that school zone happening there. Hit and run. Suspect leaving the scene at 1300 West Pinhook Road and 100 Bellevue Plantation Road. A minor accident. School zones are in effect, so be careful for the kids. And your next traffic update coming up in 30 minutes or less on Acadiana's number one hit music station, 94.5 KSMB.
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0: Acadiana's number one hit music station, 94.5 KSMB. It's DJ T. Tyski hanging out with you. And you can follow me on my socials at DJ T-Y-S-K-I. And back to school. The kids are going into their second week. Well, actually finished one full week last week. Going into week number two. How many weeks? So what did I find out? 30 weeks? Is it 30 weeks of school? That's what it was. Somebody reached out to me and told me what it was. But yes, you got a long ways to go to get through this school year. But got to tell you about when the community comes together, you know, students actually win. Yes, that is the Love Our Schools. And you know what? You got to buy your Love Our Schools home giveaway tickets because you got a chance to win a beautiful home. I would love to win a beautiful home. It's valued at over $500,000 and is donated by the Manual Builders. So yes, also you'll be entered in to win a men's or women's tag watch donated by Lee Michaels Fine Jewelry. So yes, go ahead and go get your tickets now at loveourschoolsfoundation.org. 94.5 KSMB.
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0: Rescue squad needed. 2005 West Congress Street, 3138 Johnson Street. Got a stalled vehicle. Hit and run. 105 Calco Boulevard, 1100 Bayou Torch Road. There is a major accident. With rescue needed, 2007 Johnson Street got a minor accident. 3100 U.S. Highway 90 East, another traffic accident. Hit and run, suspect leaving the scene at 400 Roselawn Boulevard. 600 Brothers Road, hit and run, suspect leaving the scene. Another minor accident, 100 Bellevue Plantation Road. 5621 Johnson Street got a minor accident and a stalled vehicle at 2800 West Pinhook Road. Be careful out there. Your next traffic update, I've got it for you coming up in 30 minutes or less on Acadiana's number one hit music station, 94.5 KSMB.
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0: 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And I just love hanging out with you in the afternoon. 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
4: Not as hot on this Tuesday afternoon. Temperatures on the way into the lower 90s. More typical for late August when it comes to that heat and humidity. Keeping mostly cloudy skies and a few scattered showers or thunderstorms possible now for the rest of the day with rain chances at 40%. Settling back down tonight. Temperatures cooling into the upper 70s. We'll be in the mid to upper 90s back on your Wednesday with some isolated storms during the afternoon. From the Storm Team 10 Weather Center, I'm Chris Cozart.
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Acadiana's number one hit music station, 94.5 KSMB, and SpaceX making that announcement on coming home to Vermilion Parish. But you know what? UL is actually prepared to power the future space stations. Let me tell you all about it coming up in 3 minutes on 94.5 KSMB.

0: Acadiana's number one hit music station, 94.5 KSMB. What's going on? DJ Ty Ski hanging out with you. And not only are you excited that SpaceX is coming to Louisiana, to Vermilion Parish, but UL is also excited too about SpaceX's decision to establish operations right here, supporting Louisiana's emergence of as a hub for the commercial space industry. Now, I want to know if I can go down there and catch a ship to go to Mars, maybe Jupiter. I don't know. Maybe I want to go out there and find everything out there beyond wherever the Hubble spacecraft's at or something. But anyways, yes, the university has a long history of contributing to space exploration through research, science projects, and satellite launches. Now, with SpaceX arrival, UL Lafayette aims to align its academic programs and research with the needs of the commercial space sector, offering opportunities for the industry. Wow. I need to go back to school. 94.5 KSMB.
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0: Got a stalled vehicle, 3138 Johnson Street. Major accident with rescue at 1100 Bayou Torture Road. 3100 US Highway 90 East. A minor accident. Hit and run suspect leaving the scene at 400 Roselawn Boulevard. 100 Bellevue Plantation Road. A minor accident. Another minor accident, 5621 Johnson Street. 2800 West Ben Hook Road. Look out for that stalled vehicle. Hit and run suspect leaving the scene. 2428 West Pinhook Road. Looks like 4801 Ambassador Caffrey Parkway, a minor accident. Another minor accident, 6700 Johnson Street. And look out for that hit and run suspect leaving the scene at 300 Northwest Evangeline Thruway. Man, it looks like this guy's going all over the place, hitting people and just leaving. Be careful out there. Your next traffic update coming up in 30 minutes or less on Acadiana's number one hit music station, 94.5 KSMB.
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And win that flyaway to see Harry Styles in New York City at Madison Square Garden. 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

0: Acadiana's number one hit music station, 94.5 KSMB. What's going on? I'm DJ Tyski. And yes, the 50th annual Gaydon Duck Festival is set to kick off on Thursday, offering 4 days of live music, competitions. Oh yes, the food. Can't forget about that. And the family activities at the Gaydon Duck Festival grounds. Now, the festival is celebrating the community's rich traditions, including the waterfowl hunting, agriculture, Cajun culture, music, and once again, food, which I love. 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So yes, check it out for yourself. And you want to find out more info, visit duckfestival.org. 94.5 KSMB.
1: 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Traffic update.
0: Man, everybody is misbehaving in traffic today. Looks like a stalled vehicle, 3138 Johnson Street, 1100 Bayou, Torture Road. There is a major accident with rescue. Minor accident, 3100 US Highway 90 East, 100 Bellevue Plantation Road. Got another fender bender. Traffic accident, 5621 Johnson Street, 2428 West Pin Hook Road. Hit and run suspect leaving the scene. Minor accident, 4801 Ambassador Caffrey Parkway. Minor accident, 6700 Johnston Street. Another hit and run, suspect leaving the scene at 300 Northwest Evangeline Thruway. Minor accident, 1100 East University Avenue. Looks like a traffic accident. No injuries reported at 100 Blanco Drive, 4400 Johnston Street in Gilbo. Got a minor accident and a fender bender, 700 West University Avenue. Be careful. Your next traffic update coming up in 30 minutes or less on Acadiana's number one hit music station, 94.5 KSMB.
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1: Not as hot on this Tuesday afternoon. Temperatures on the way into the lower 90s. More typical for late August when it comes to that heat and humidity. Keeping mostly cloudy skies and a few scattered showers or thunderstorms possible now for the rest of the day with rain chances at 40%. Settling back down tonight. Temperatures cooling into the upper 70s. We'll be in the mid to upper 90s back on your Wednesday with some isolated storms during the afternoon. From the Storm Team 10 Weather Center, I'm Chris Cozart.
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0: 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What's going on? I'm DJ Tyski, hanging out with you with the 5 o'clock blast off, which is brought to you by the Courtesy Automotive Group in Bro Bridge. 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
0: One last look at traffic. Got a vehicle accident at 3138 Johnston Street. Traffic accident, major with a rescue at 1100 Bayou Torch Road. 5621 Johnston Street got a minor accident. Hit and run suspect leaving the scene. 2428 West Pinhook Road. 4801 Ambassador Caffrey got a minor accident. Traffic accident with injuries. 100 Blanco Drive. 4400 Johnston Street in Kilbo. There's a minor accident. 700 West University Avenue and St. Landry, there is a minor accident. Fender Bender 1800 Southeast Evangeline Thruway, a minor accident. 1500 Johnson Street and St. Mary, and another minor accident right out there by the airport at 200 Terminal Drive. Be careful on those roads. If you see traffic happening, shoot me a text. Give me a call, 337-920-KSMB. That's 337-920-5762, 94.5 KSMB.
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4: Not as hot on this Tuesday afternoon. Temperatures on the way into the lower 90s. More typical for late August when it comes to that heat and humidity. Keeping mostly cloudy skies and a few scattered showers or thunderstorms possible now for the rest of the day with rain chances at 40%. Settling back down tonight. Temperatures cooling into the upper 70s. We'll be in the mid to upper 90s back on your Wednesday with some isolated storms during the afternoon. From the Storm Team 10 Weather Center, I'm Chris Cozart.
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0: Acadiana's number one hit music station, 94.5 KSMB. 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So yes, Ye is going to be in New Orleans this Friday. And we have been hooking you up with a pair of tickets to win. 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
0: 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And I just love hanging out with you in the afternoon. 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So let's keep hanging out on 94.5 KSMB.
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And let me share with you your last national keyword of the day for your chance to win that Harry Styles Flyaway. 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

0: Acadiana's number one hit music station, 94.5 KSMB. That is new music with Tyla with Is It Love. What's going on? I'm DJ Tyski hanging out with ya. And got to give a big shout out to the first winner of the flyaway to see Harry Styles in New York City. That is Hannah Marlowe. Congratulations. And you know what? We're going to be choosing another winner to win a flyaway to go see Harry Styles take over Madison Square Garden for the Together Together Tour. So yes, two winners. We already got that first one, Hannah. So you could be the next. Well, you know what? All you need to do is text the national keyword, which is was, W-A-S. Text it to the number 95819 right now to get yourself qualified in to win that flyaway, because Madison Square Garden, pretty much one of the places you want to do a concert, right? You could win. 94.5 KSMB.
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0: Acadiana's number one hit music station, 94.5 KSMB. I'm DJ Tyce T. I am getting ready to get up out of here. I got to figure out what I am going to eat for dinner. What sounds good? I don't know. But did you know that people are increasingly turning to AI chatbots for emotional support? Yes, treating them as though they can replace a thoughtful, caring human being. Well, you know what? They turn to AI in a crisis for both advice and comfort, and AI provides it. Yes, but it's important to remember it doesn't replace talking to a real person, right? No, it's just a computer programming. AI does not empathize or care what you do. You know, sort of like your ex. But I don't know. If it starts learning and becomes Terminator 2 Judgment Day, hey, then we got a problem. Anyways, I'm Tyce. I'm out of here. Nightly with Jaden Tyler coming up next. 94.5 KSMB.
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